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Troubadours kicking off this week's edition of Red Dirt Proud, and they are not lying. Long, hot summer day indeed. Yeah, I don't know about you, but I'm kind of tired of breaking records and having these 100-year floods every 6 months or 2 years. Let's get back to normal. Normal weather, where it's not hotter than a volcano's back pocket. Got one of my favorites from Rodney Hayden coming up. Top songs of the week. Here's Randy Seymour and his latest. It's a high cost of low living on Red Dirt

0: It's J.B. Cloud and Rhettner Brown's going to take a look at some of the songs that were on top of the chart last week. Wade Bowen got his number one with Rain, and Seth Gandon went up one spot to two.
1: I may not want to love again, but I ain't afraid with you.
0: David Lewis went up a spot to number three.
1: I've got a floorboard full of roses and my sweet thing on my mind.
0: Aaron Loy went up one spot to number four.
2: I'll tore up wishing you just... 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
0: The girl Jenna Paulette went up a notch to number five.
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0: 4-point jump for Jason Scott in the High Heat last week.
4: High heels, gold mules, I'm bankrolling out of the country. Highway robbery.
0: Addison Malik was at seven, and Curtis Grimes Save slipped a spot to eight.
5: You can take it to the bank. He'll always be the same, and that's the truth. Cause that's what cowboys do.
0: Casey Musgrave stayed at number nine.
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0: Sundance Head jumped two spots to number 10.

0: Emily Howell stayed at number 11. I don't drink any less. And Frank Ray went up two spots to number 20.
1: When my heart got carried away, blue eyes, blue jeans, third row, short straight.
0: And Ronnie Bourne is getting close, went up two spots to number 16. Ain't That a Drink? This is Red Dirt Proud.

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2: And Red Dirt Proud is back. Hey, it's JB. I got the brand new one from James Land coming up. Have you seen the video? 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Part one and part two are on there, reddirtproud.com. Also got Brandon Ryder coming up. We're going to go down in flames now with Stoney LaRue on Red Dirt Proud. Being

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We got another team up, a duo, Cody Canada, helping out Casey Donahue with In-Betweeners on Red Dirt Proud.

0: I could freeze frame time.
1: We might get to hear a new version of that. Brandon Ryder going back in the studio, cutting some new stuff and remaking some of those hits that came out over 20 years ago. That's Freeze Frame Time on Red Dirt Brown. Now a new one that is the talk of summer. Not to be confused with Wang Chung's Everybody Have Fun Tonight. No, we're going low-key. Everybody have a good time. It's Pat Waters on Red Dirt Brown.
0: All the rednecks. Where are my rednecks at?

listen up. There's lots of folks in the world today who just can't seem to get along. So if you ain't a biker, a preppy, a golfer, a geek, a rebel, a Yankee, a veteran, a freak, urban, suburban, country, a rock, red state, blue state, stoner, a jock, I mean, don't you think it's time just to take it on back?

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9: Kevin

Kevin Fowler and Roger Krieger, when they pair up, they become the Dos Borrachos, and it's always a good time. Hey, have your kids ever said the darndest thing that actually made more sense? We were talking about that with some buddies, and I remember my youngest boy telling my oldest, they were little, and Carson said, hey, roll up your leg sleeves. And that has made more sense. Pant legs? No, leg sleeves. Let's all start calling them that.

New stuff from the band Midland cranking up shows. We're going to take you over to Opelika, Alabama, hometown of Adam Hood, who shared the stage and song with Ella Langley before it was something cool to do. Here's Can't Stand Leaving on Red Dirt.

0: Sam Hood shared the stage with Ella Langley many times before it became the thing to do. 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

from Southwest Kentucky, it's Chris Knight on Red Dirt Proud, the guy that brought us the cross-Canadian ragweed song, Cry Lonely. He wrote that as well. Hey, it's JB, got one of my favorite cross-Canadian ragweed songs coming up for you. But first, new music from Lane Bricker. Do you ever think about Texas? Red Dirt Proud.

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0: Ghost of Hill County.

Pike with Sierra Hall. It is a cover of Robert Earl Keen's Feeling Good Again on Red Dirt Proud. Welcome in. A little more Texas Red Dirt news. You know, Wyatt Forrest from Oklahoma does not like curfews, apparently. He was playing in Elkhorn, Nebraska, and they shut down the show, kicked him off stage. It's over. They got a curfew, but he said no. He went into the crowd and started playing them again. They told him to shut it down. He said, no, you can arrest me. I'm going to keep on singing. And welcome back, Randall King. Not only is he back from his little hiatus, but he stepped back in the circle, back at the Grand Ole Opry last weekend, kicking off a run of shows this week in California.

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Jason Boland and the Stragglers from their 2002 Live at Billy Bob's album, It's Mexico or Crazy. 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His name is Jesse Blake, and it ain't enough on Red Dirt Proud.

Home on Red Dirt Pratt. Yes, ma'am. Hey, it's JB, and there is a whole crop of young, hairy-legged boys singing some great music. Tyce Delk, Hudson Westbrook, Tristan Robertson, and add this guy to the list, Maddox Ross and his new one, Jenny Lee. This is Red Dirt Pratt.

0: Dross on Redner Proud. You know, I said earlier in the show I was going to talk about a big festival coming up in Florida. My buddy Kevin at Kicks Country in Florida carries Redner Proud, and they've got Kicks Country Fest coming up November 7th, Flagler County Fairgrounds in Bonnell, Florida. Michelle Marie's going to be there, former American Idol, Porter Martin from Nashville, headliner Drake Mulligan. I like that guy. Tickets are $25. 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And here's the cool part. All the proceeds benefit local charities. 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

0: Parker McCollum doing it upright. Just had his second baby boy. Well, his wife did. He's on tour and handing out some free Dr. Pepper Creamy Coconut merch. Well, it's time to wrap up Red Dirt Pride and leave you with Jack Ingram.
1: So thank you very much.
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1: Well, thank you, Jack. Man, that's going to wrap up this week's show. Thanks for being a part of it. 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Y'all have an amazing week. 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Miss you, Mom. 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
4: Tonight will be mainly clear with a low down to 53. For Monday, mostly sunny and pleasant, the high up to 79. And then Tuesday, sunny to partly cloudy and pleasant, the high up to 78. I'm Paul Hemuth with News Talk 92.1 and 550 WSVA's Weather Center.
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It's Classic Country Kickback right here on 96.9 WSIG. Waylon, Dolly, George, the Statlers, and the legends you grew up loving. 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

Darling, I've wasted a lot of years not seeing the real you. But tonight your beauty is shining through. And I never took the time to let you know. So before he takes you away,

0: Every Saturday night, we're picking and grinning with the best in bluegrass. Bill Monroe, Rhonda Vincent, Ricky Skaggs, the Steel Drivers, and more. 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
6: 96.9 WSIG, Shenandoah Valley weather.
7: Overnight, we'll have a low down to 53. Later today, mostly sunny and pleasant. We'll have a high up to 79. Then for Tuesday, sunny to partly cloudy and pleasant. The high, 78. 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
1: 96.9 WSIG, Shenandoah Valley weather.
2: Overnight, we'll have a low down to 53. Later today, mostly sunny and pleasant. We'll have a high up to 79. Then for Tuesday, sunny to partly cloudy and pleasant. The high, 78. I'm Paul Hemuth with Newstalk 92.1 and 550 WSVA's Weather Center.
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0: 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On Sunday nights from 8 to 10 p.m., WSIG goes outlaw. It's Red Dirt Proud with JB Cloud. You'll hear music from artists like Cody Jinx, Tyler Childers, Brandi Carlile, plus outlaw tracks from Cody Johnson, Park McCollum, and Chris Stapleton. 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
4: 96.9 WSIG, Shenandoah Valley weather.
5: Overnight, we'll have a low down to 53. Later today, mostly sunny and pleasant. We'll have a high up to 79. And then for Tuesday, sunny to partly cloudy and pleasant. The high, 78. I'm Paul Hemuth with Newstalk 92.1 and 550 WSVA's Weather Center.
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Thank you for all you do in taking on the job that most of us don't want to do. 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

I'm the one who always said I never needed anyone. 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I'm the one who takes the love I want and walks away. 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

0: 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Every Saturday night, we're picking and grinning with the best in bluegrass. Bill Monroe, Rhonda Vincent, Ricky Skaggs, the Steel Drivers, and more. 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

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Waylon, Dolly, George, the Statlers, and the legends you grew up loving. Saturday morning.

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5: Overnight, we'll have a low down to 53. Later today, mostly sunny and pleasant, we'll have a high up to 79. Then for Tuesday, sunny to partly cloudy and pleasant, the high, 78. I'm Paul Hemuth with Newstalk 92.1 and 550 WSVA's Weather Center.
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The first day I got me a fuel pump, and the next day I got me an engine and a trunk. 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
1: Hi, everyone. I'm Craig Orndorff, the host of Weekend in the Country. 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
4: 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Shenandoah Valley weather.
5: Overnight, we'll have a low down to 53. Later today, mostly sunny and pleasant. We'll have a high up to 79. Then for Tuesday, sunny to partly cloudy and pleasant. The high, 78. I'm Paul Hemuth with Newstalk 92.1 and 550 WSVA's Weather Center.
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3: 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Shenandoah Valley weather.
4: Overnight, we'll have a low down to 53. Later today, mostly sunny and pleasant. We'll have a high up to 79. Then for Tuesday, sunny to partly cloudy and pleasant. The high, 78. I'm Paul Hemuth with News Talk 92.1 and 550 WSVA's Weather Center.
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0: 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Every Saturday night, we're picking and grinning with the best in bluegrass. Bill Monroe, Rhonda Vincent, Ricky Skaggs, the Steel Drivers, and more. It's banjos, fiddles, harmonies, and high lonesome sound. Just the way Saturday night.
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3: Overnight, we'll have a low down to 53. Later today, mostly sunny and pleasant. We'll have a high up to 79. Then for Tuesday, sunny to partly cloudy and pleasant. The high, 78. I'm Paul Hemuth with News Talk 92.1 and 550 WSVA's Weather Center.
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0: 96.9 WSIG, Conway Twitty, Slow Hand, 5:30, Real Country Monday morning. How you doing? Good morning. It's Dave Thomas. Back in after a couple of days off. Thanks to RJ Kelly, who covered for me and allowed me to spend some time with my granddaughter. Came back in for one more visit. We took in the Luke Bryan, Jason Aldean show at Nationals Park last Thursday night. Good show. Had a good time. Good chance to spend some time with my granddaughter and get ready for now. Summer is over. Bum, bum, bum. That's exactly right. Going to be nice today. Sunny. Maybe getting to 80 degrees. That's if we're lucky. Clear tonight, low dropping to 52. Tomorrow, sunny to partly cloudy. Again, really pleasant. High tomorrow is going to be around 80. Wednesday, look for a mix of sun and clouds. Possible showers or thunderstorms in the afternoon. And the high on Wednesday is going to be 80 or so. 54 right now. Honestly, I walked out the door this morning to walk the dog before coming to work. Ooh, it's got a tinge of coolness in the air. Kind of like it. Easy to wake up to. 54 here at our studios in Harrisonburg as you're getting started for your Monday. Taking a check on the roads this morning. Everything seems to be flowing along as it should. No issues or delays or disruptions that we can tell on the interstates, the main highways anyway. Now, if you're seeing something and we're not saying it, hit us up on the WSBA Traffic and News tip line, that number 540-214-2500, and let us know. Traffic updates, they are brought to you by Big L Tire Pros, where the wise motorist retires for less. We're going to come back and shine the spotlight on bluegrass next with Les Irby on 96.9 WSIG.
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96.9 WSIG, Lionel Cartwright, taking a leap of faith, 543 Real Country Morning Show for a Monday with Dave Thomas. Good morning. Hopefully the weekend was good, and hopefully the start to Monday is going well for you as well. Sunny and close to 80 today. Tonight, clear skies with a low dropping to 52. Sunny to partly cloudy, but pleasant again tomorrow. Daytime high on Tuesday is going to be around 80. 54 at our studios in Harrisonburg right now. Taking a check on the streets. See how Monday morning is beginning for you in the interstates and the main highways. Everything seems to be flowing as we would want it to. No disruptions or delays to this point. But, of course, if you're seeing something and we're not saying it, hit us up on the WSVA Traffic and News Tip Line. That number is 540-214-2500 and let us know. 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Thanks for starting your Monday with me and Parker McCollum. It's What Kind of Man, 96.9 WSIG. 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

96.9 WSIG, starting your Monday off with the King, George Strait. Oceanfront Property 604 for your Monday morning. How you doing? Dave Thomas here. Coming up, what you need to know to start your day. That is on the way for you in just about 7 minutes. Right now, Zach Top, sounding like the radio, 96.9 WSIG.

96.9 WSIG, Toby Keith, how do you like me now? Happy Monday, welcome in. Real Country Morning Show to jumpstart the work week. And it's time to get you out of the gate, what you need to know to start your day today. This past weekend was move-in weekend for JMU's. Classes are set to start on Wednesday. If you drive in the Harrisonburg area and you haven't already noticed the increase in traffic and people, you will. Maybe even notice the person that I noticed on Saturday that on a green light drove into the intersection of University and Reservoir and stopped blocking traffic trying to decide which way to go in the middle of the intersection. Welcome back. Hey, this week looks really nice weather-wise for the Valley with the best chance of showers coming on Thursday. Temps will be in the low to mid 80s. We've got more details in your forecast with Frank Wilp coming up in just a few minutes. In sports, Major League Baseball, the Orioles fell to Tampa Bay 3-1 last night, or yesterday, rather. They are off tonight before returning to play tomorrow. The Nationals fell to the Miami Marlins 6-2. They'll be hosting Colorado tonight at 6:35. NFL preseason action. It was Washington falling to Detroit over the weekend 17-13. And then it was the Ravens beating Minnesota 13-3. Those two teams will wrap up preseason play on Saturday. Actually, on Friday, rather. As the Ravens and the Commanders go head-to-head. And you'll be able to hear that game on our sister station, WSVA, 92.1 FM, 550 AM. You can also hear that game on ESPN 106.9 and 1360 WHBG. ESPN broadcast will be from the Baltimore Ravens, and the WSVA broadcast will be from the Washington Commanders. High school football set to start on Friday night. Our game of the week for Harrisonburg Media Group is Turner Ashby hosting Fort Defiance. You can hear that game on Friday night on our sister station, Rewind 105.1. NASCAR action, Ryan Blaney wins in New Hampshire, and Kyle Kirkwood won the Freedom 250 Indy race in D.C. yesterday. Today is National Waffle Day. It is also National Peach Pie Day. Oh, I love peach pie. Celebrity birthdays today include Henry Paul of Black Hawk is turning 77. Actor Steve Guttenberg is turning 68. Singer and actor Billy Ray Cyrus turning 65. Jody Messina turning 56. Actress Marley Maitland turning 61. Actor and comedian Dave Chappelle, funny dude, is turning 53. Chad Michael Murray from One Tree Hill and Sullivan's Crossing turning 45. And Rupert Grint, he played Ronald Weasley on Harry Potter, he's turning 38. And that is what you need to know for your Monday from 96.9 WS.

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2: Roads are all clear out there. No accidents or major delays to pass on to you. But if you're seeing it and we're not saying it, call the WSVA.
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4: 96.9 WSIG, Shenandoah Valley weather.
5: Mostly sunny skies, high 79. Tonight, clear skies, low 52. Tomorrow, becoming partly sunny with a high at 80. Chance of a thunderstorm Wednesday with a high at 81. And Thursday, some heavy thunderstorms, high 81. From the News Talk 92.1 and 550 WSBA Weather Center, I'm Frank Welt.
6: Thanks a lot, Frank. We've got clear skies, 58 degrees, and Stanley for your Monday morning, 617 with Lee Bryce. I drive your truck from 96.9 WSIG. Good morning.
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WSIG Real Country Morning Show for Monday, 6:24. Good morning. How you doing? Dave Thomas on board. 54 degrees in Harrisonburg right now. Kind of a cool start to the day, but it's nice out there as well. Coming up, country music.

96.9 WSIG, waking you up with Waylon. Only daddy to the walk the line. 6:30, good morning. Real Country Morning Show with Dave Thomas. Hopefully you're doing all right today. Thanks for hanging out. We appreciate it very much. Rolling through a Monday morning in the course, Shenandoah County Fair. Going to be kicking off Friday night. And we got tickets. Be listening for your chance to win tickets to the fair and to see Travis Tritt Saturday night. It's going to be happening throughout the course of the day today. So listen for those, for the ticket window to open when it does. All you have to do is be caller number 9 to be a winner of Shenandoah County Fair tickets and tickets to see Travis Tritt on Saturday night. Time to get you into country music news, notes, and nuggets right now. Luke Combs back atop of the Billboard Country Airplay chart with his song Be By You. It's his 21st number one song on that particular chart. This marks the third number one for Luke across all the charts this year. Sleepless in a Hotel Room and Days Like These also hitting the top of the charts. Jason Aldean joins what's called the Diamond Club as his songs Dirt Road Anthem and You Make It Easy each cross the 10 million mark in certification from the Recording Industry Association of America. There are now a total of 26 Diamond certified country singles, including Chris Stapleton's Tennessee Whiskey and Luke Combs' Beautiful Crazy. Riley Green says he's looking at more potential acting opportunities, and the dream role for him is to portray a cowboy. Reba McEntire's got a new 5-song capsule out called Tourist, and it's a tip of the hat to songwriter Brandi Clark, with all 5 songs being songs that Brandi Clark has written. Kenny Chesney's been cleared of a California lawsuit brought by a woman who said she lost about $300,000 to someone impersonating Kenny online. An appeals court upheld the dismissal case, ruling that Kenny Chesney had no legal duty to warn or protect her from the alleged scammer. And Zach Topp is teasing us with his upcoming single.

0: called Other Side of Hurtin'. He's got that real country sound down pat. And that is today's country music news, notes, and nuggets out of Nash Vegas from 96.9 WSIG.
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2: We start off this week with three consecutive days with good conditions for field work. That means local farmers will be busy in the fields during this final week of August, harvesting corn for silage and making hay. Today is going to be sunny and comfortable with a high of only 80 degrees. Winds for agricultural spraying out of the west at 5 to 7 miles per hour. Cloud cover should be less than 20% all day long. The overnight low temperature tonight at 52 degrees. Yeah, sweater weather for the Page Valley Fair tonight. On Tuesday, local farmers can

Expect another good day for field work with plenty of sunshine, a high of 82. Wednesday will be sunny and 85. And then on Thursday and Friday, there is a chance of rain each day, most likely in the late afternoon. Your high temperature on Thursday at 85. On Friday, it'll make it up to 86. Sunset this evening at 7:57.

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0: 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And again, every penny goes to local chapters of the FFA here in the Valley.
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0: 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Her name is Heidi. 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
0: Heidi met her upstairs neighbor, Carol, who's 85, and as you might have heard her say, she's been alone for years. 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And obviously, Carol is ecstatic to have Heidi as a new friend. And that is today's It's All Good, presented by Marlow Ford and Luray, where J.W. 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
4: For WSVA News, I'm Lyndon Kaiser. A Stanton man is in custody after leading authorities on a motorcycle chase in Augusta County. Last Thursday, Sheriff Donald Smith reports that a deputy attempted a traffic stop on Route 262 after observing a stolen motorcycle passing vehicles across a double yellow line, but the driver refused to stop, continued on to Shutterly Mill Road towards Stanton, and then crashed soon after. The suspect, identified as Adam Tyler Bodge, then fled from the scene on foot to Ingleside Apartments, where he was taken into custody regarding multiple charges, including possession of a stolen motorcycle, reckless driving, and felony eluding law enforcement. The 27-year-old Bodge was arrested after his release from the hospital and is being held without bond at Middle River Regional Jail. In Rockingham County on I-81, watch for northbound and southbound right shoulder closures between Pleasant Valley and 10th Legion for sign work, including the exit 257 off-ramps towards Mosee, Broadway, and Timberville. For WSVA News, I'm Lyndon Kaiser.
5: 96.9 WSIG, Shenandoah Valley weather.
6: Mostly sunny skies today, the high 79. Winds will be west-northwest at 4 to 8 miles per hour. Clear and cool tonight, low 52. Sunny tomorrow with a few afternoon clouds, high near 80, and a chance of thunder.

24 degrees in Verona, getting your Monday morning started at 6:56. He was in town a couple of weeks back at the Rockingham County Fair. Clay Walker, this woman and this man, 96.9 WSIG. Been trying-

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96.9 WSIG 709 Real Country Monday morning. How you doing? Dave Thomas on your radio. Thanks for starting your day with me. It appears that years after screaming and begging and pleading for it, it may be coming to pass. I'll tell you what I'm talking about coming up next. It's Cody Johnson on SIG. Amen.

need boys, and they said, you know, all the others went and cashed out. We got the subdivision all mapped out. It'll sit right here on this land, and you could leave town a rich man. And he said, boys, whatever you're offering, it won't be enough.

96.9 WSIG, Brooks and Dunn, My Next Broken Heart, 7:15, Real Country Monday Morning with Dave Thomas. Good morning. Here we go back at the beginning of another work and school week. Thanks for being here this morning. Coming up in about 15 minutes, we're going to play the Paul Obaugh 4 Bragging Rights Breakfast Quiz. So get ready to put on your thinking cap. Get ready to play along. Maybe you're our big time winner this morning. Jump-starting another work and school week. We've been asking for it for a number of years. Begging for it, threatening, kicking, pleading, crying. Recently, I posted a video about it. Over 185,000 people viewed the video, going, yeah, preach. But according to a report, today's the day that Walmart begins rolling out tap to pay at their registers. I mean, again, we've been asking for it for a long time. I can't go to Walmart and use my card without having to pull it out, swipe it, insert it, swipe it, insert it.

0: it, swipe it. Occasionally get help. Like, went through the register the other day. There was actually a person there ringing people up. I thought, hey, I'll try this. They know all the tricks. Yeah, didn't help. Didn't help at all. So apparently today, and it's not going to affect every store right away, but apparently they're rolling it out for Walmart stores that you can use contactless cards, phones, and smartwatches even. It starts in select locations, and they hope to have it fully in place by the end of the year. Listen, Walmart, if you could afford to have the driverless Zamboni clean your floors, you can afford to get us the tap to pay. Should have been done a long time ago. I don't know what you're waiting on. But at least it's coming now, right? Now, again, I don't know when it's going to hit your local store, but it's starting to be rolled out today. If somebody sees it in one of their stores locally, please let me know. Hopefully that means it's getting close. Because the frustration, it is real. 717 coming up. We got your forecast. 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
2: Roads are all clear out there. No accidents or major delays to pass on to you. But if you're seeing it and we're not saying it, call the WSVA.
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5: Mostly sunny skies, high 79. Tonight, clear skies, low 52. Tomorrow, becoming partly sunny with a high at 80. Chance of a thunderstorm Wednesday with a high at 81. And Thursday, some heavy thunderstorms, high 81. From the News Talk 92.1 and 550 WSBA Weather Center, I'm Frank Welch.
6: Thanks, Frank. 722, sunny and 56 right now in Elkton with Tim McGraw down on the farm on WSIG.

96.9 WSIG, Kane Brown. It's Woman. New stuff there. 7:30. Good morning. Real Country Morning Show with Dave Thomas for a Monday. Hey, coming up in about an hour or so from right now, going to be chatting with country singer Ryan Jewell. He's from the Virginia area. Opening up for Travis Tritt on Saturday night at the Shenandoah County Fair. And he's going to be playing the Page Valley Fair on Thursday night, I believe. We'll chat with Ryan Jewell coming up in about an hour and hear one of his new songs. That's on the way. Stick around for that. Right now, though, it's time to play the Paul Obaugh Ford Bragging Rights Breakfast Quiz, presented by Paul Obaugh Ford in Stanton. Are you ready? On the line today, we got the exclusive Bragging Rights hat to the first correct caller that has not won from us in the last 30 days. Here we go. Listen carefully. Roughly 57% of Americans have bought at least one of these in their life. You may not have bought one in years, or you may have bought one over the course of the summer. These cost, and they cost a lot more than they used to. And sometimes they'll have pictures and words on them, and other times they just have words. 540-432-1128. 540-432-1128. Once again, roughly 57% of Americans have bought at least one of these in their life. You may not have bought one in years, or you may have bought one sometime over the course of the summer. These cost, and they cost more than they used to, in some cases, a lot more. And sometimes these have pictures and words on them. And other times, they just have words. 540-432-1128.

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2: 96.9 WSIG, 736, playing the Paul Lobaugh for Bragging Rights Breakers Quiz. Roughly 57% of Americans have bought at least one of these in their life. You may not have bought one in years, or you may have bought one over the course of the summer. These cost more than they used to, in some cases a lot more. And sometimes these will have pictures and words on them, while other times they just have words. Good morning, WSIG. What's the answer?
3: Is it a motorcycle?
2: It is not a motorcycle. It's a good try. Try again, please. Thank you. This appears to be a bit of a stumper. So let's give you all the clues, and I'm going to give you the bonus clue as well. Roughly 57% of Americans have bought at least one of these in their life. You may not have bought one in years, or you may have bought one over the course of the summer. These cost more than they used to, and in some cases, a lot more. And sometimes these will have pictures and words on them, while other times they just have words. Your bonus clue this morning says, and these could have dates on them as well. These could have dates on them as well. 540-432-1128. First correct caller that is not one in the last 30 days. You're a winner. Good luck. It's a Bragging Rights Breakfast Quiz. WSIG.

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Tucker Wetmore, Brunette, 7:39. Good morning, Real Country Morning Show. It is Dave Thomas here playing the Paul Obafor Bragging Rights Breakfast Quiz. Roughly 57% of Americans have bought at least one of these in their life. You may not have bought one in years, or you may have bought one over the course of the summer. These cost more than they used to, in some cases a lot more. And sometimes they'll have pictures and words on them. Other times they'll just have words. I told you they could also have dates on them as well. Here's your drop-dead giveaway clue. People buy these to show their support as well as to say they were there. People buy these to show their support as well as to say they were there. Roughly 57% of Americans ever bought one of these in their life. You may not have bought one in years. You may have bought one over the course of the summer. These cost more than they used to, in some cases a lot more. Sometimes they'll have pictures and words on them, other times just words. They could have dates, and people buy them to show their support or to say they were there. 540-432-1128. If you've not won from us in the last 30 days, be the first correct caller and be a winner. The Paul Obafor Bragging Rights Breakfast Quiz from 96.9 WSIG. 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

0: 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Single white female, 747, Real Country Morning Show with Dave Thomas playing the Paul Obama Ford Bragging Rights Breakfast Quiz. It's been a stumper for us this morning. Roughly 57% of Americans have bought at least one of these at some point in their life. You may not have bought one in years. You may have bought one over the course of the summer. These cost more than they used to, in some cases a lot more. Sometimes these will have pictures and words on them, while other times just words. They could have dates on them as well. And people buy these to show their support as well as to say they were there. Hello, WSIG. Good morning. What's the answer?
1: Bumper stickers.
0: Nope, it's not bumper stickers. Try again, please. Thank you. Good morning, WSIG. Hello, what do you think the answer is?
2: Is it concert tickets?
0: Concert what? I'm sorry?
2: Tickets.
0: Nope, that's a good try, though. Try again. You're on the right track. Try again. Thanks. Really getting close to that one. Hey, WSIG, good morning. Hello, what's the answer?
3: Is it a bumper sticker?
0: It is not a bumper sticker. It's a good try. Try again, please. Thank you. WSIG, good morning. Hello, what's the answer?
4: I'm going to go with concert tickets.
0: It's not concert tickets. You're on the right track. Good try. Try again, please. Thank you. Good answer. Good gig. We're getting closer. Hey, WSIG, hello. Good morning. What's the answer?
5: Good morning. It's a raffle ticket. Fire department raffle ticket.
0: It is not a raffle ticket. That's a good try. Try again, please. Thanks. Good morning, WSIG. Hello. What's the answer?
6: Postcards.
0: Nope, it's not postcards. Try again, please. Thanks. Good morning, WSIG.

0: Gee, hello, what's the answer?
1: To get a t-shirt.
0: What do you mean a t-shirt?
1: To get a concert t-shirt.
0: That's exactly what it is. Concert t-shirt. Who is this?
1: My name is Dylan.
0: Dylan, where are you calling from?
1: Harrisonburg.
0: Dylan in Harrisonburg. When was the last time you bought a concert t-shirt?
1: Been a couple years ago.
0: Been a while. Now, let me ask you this, Dylan. Do you recall having to pay taxes on that t-shirt?
1: No.
0: Well, they tax them now, believe it or not. Apparently, they have always done it and just rolled it into one lump sum, like $40, $60, whatever. But now, you get the flat rate, it's a $45. And then there's tax added to it, which throws everything all out of whack. It's kind of weird. So I found that out last Thursday at the Luke Bryan Jason Aldean concert. All right, listen, Dylan, we're going to hook you up, man. We got you the exclusive Bragging Rights hat. Congratulations. All right, tell us how you spell country, Dylan.
1: W-S-I-G.
0: Thank you, boy. Try that again. That's a good job, Dylan. Attaboy, way to go. Yeah, concert t-shirt, the correct answer. Yeah, my wife and my granddaughter wanted to get matching shirts at the concert last Thursday. And so we were in line to pay for the shirt, and the folks that are in front of us, the guy says, okay, that'll be, you know, whatever. I thought, that's kind of a weird price. And so we said, yeah, we want this shirt here, which is $45, which $45 for a t-shirt makes my eyes cross. But anyway, $45 for a shirt, and he said it'd be like $47.80. I was like, when did they start taxing concert t-shirts? He blamed it on Taylor Swift. Now, I don't know. I can't find any rumor or truth to that. But what I did find out is typically when everything was cash, they would just call it $40, $50, whatever. And the cost of the shirt would be like $37 and then tax, and they would just call it flat 40. Well, now that everything is cash less, they add the tax on top of it. So instead of putting $47.80 up there as the price tag, they put $45, then tax it. I was shocked by that, to be honest with you. Hey, we'll play again tomorrow morning, the Paul Obafor Bragging Rights Breakfast Quiz. We'll do it again tomorrow morning at 7:30 right here on 96.9 WSIG. 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
3: We're getting reports of an accident in Folks Run on Brock's Gap Road east of Deer Haven Lane, so be advised. There could be some delays in that area as they deal with that accident. And if you're seeing it and we're not saying it, call the WSVA Traffic

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3: For WSVA News, I'm Lyndon Kaiser. The Harrisonburg Police Department is demonstrating how to safely use the new turn lanes and pedestrian bridge as the three-year East Market Street construction project nears completion. Sergeant Wayne Westfall says drivers headed to Linda Lane after exiting northbound Interstate 81 must go straight to access the left turn lanes that directly lead to Linda Lane.
4: Now, if you happen to not do that and get yourself caught in a straight through lane, the best recommendation is going up the roadway and make a U-turn to make your way back to Linda Lane.
3: Meanwhile, Westfall says the newly installed multi-use path allows pedestrians to safely cross East Market Street from Martin Luther King Jr. Way to Linda Lane Burgess Road. Officials describe both changes as necessary infrastructure improvements for the city. Virginia lawmakers are considering new groundwater protection.

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Monday with Dave Thomas. Thanks for hanging out. Beautiful sunshine, working our way to around 80 degrees. Details of your forecast coming up on the way next. Today's In Other News. Linda Kaiser going to join us from the newsroom here on WSIG.

0: 96.9 WSIG, the Desert Rose Band, She Don't Love Nobody. 8:14, Road Country Morning Show with Dave Thomas. Coming up around 8:30 or so, going to be chatting with Ryan Jewell. Virginia native country singer is going to be playing the Page Valley Fair this week, as well as opening up for Travis Tritt.
1: On Saturday night
0: at the Shenandoah County Fair. So we'll check in with Ryan Jewell coming up here in just a little bit. That's the voice of Lyndon Kaiser joining us from the newsroom. It is time for In Other News.
1: Yes.
0: Now, are you a big movie guy?
1: Oh, yeah.
0: Shawshank Redemption.
1: Oh, yeah. Morgan Freeman.
0: One of my favorite movies. Oh, yeah. Love that movie.
1: It's great.
0: Well, this inspired, inspired a woman in Japan.
1: Oh, no.
0: Who broke into her neighbor's apartment by cutting a hole through the wall using a pair of scissors. According to police, the woman admitted she painstakingly chipped away at the 4-inch plaster in her closet for 2 weeks, resulting in a hole just big enough for her to crawl through, and then she covered it up with cardboard so the neighbor wouldn't notice a hole in the wall.
1: How she's not going to know a random cardboard?
0: Well, it was in her closet. Okay. So I'm assuming maybe behind the clothes, the that kind of thing.
1: So even on the other side, in the other apartment, it was
0: right.
1: A closet.
0: Yeah, right.
1: Oh,
0: yeah.
1: Okay.
0: She squeezed through a 12-inch by 16-inch hole at least twice, going in and stealing things out of the neighbor's apartment.
1: Oh, my goodness.
0: Shawshank Redemption inspired. Chip away, chip away, chip away, chip
1: away.
0: She's
1: not going to freedom, though.
0: Well, that's true.
1: She's going into prison.
0: Well, and now she is, for sure.
1: Yeah.
0: You really got to be dedicated to that. Apparently, her neighbor had a lot of money and had a lot of nice things, and she was coveting those things, if you will.
1: Wow. Now, see, if she had spent, you know, there's always somebody who says this, so I'll say it for you in your stead. If she had spent that effort and time, that personal stick-to-itiveness.
0: You're right.
1: To just go get a job.
0: Or to do something good. Maybe she had
1: a job. Do something good.
0: This was her spare time.
1: Get a second job.
0: Use your spare time to go volunteer.
1: Yeah. I mean, you could have maybe gotten some nice things, too.
0: Well, yeah.
1: Of your own.
0: Potentially.
1: But anyway, now she knows.
0: Now she knows.
1: I'm sure they're going to be checking all pieces of cardboard in her cell.
0: Oh, sure, yeah.
1: Yeah.
0: I bet she doesn't even get plasticware. She's got to eat with her hands.
1: Yeah. Look, she was breaking out and breaking in before she ever got in here, so we're going to have to watch her, you know, closely.
0: But you got to give her credit. I mean, that the stick-to-itiveness, first of all, to do that.
1: Yes.
0: But they go, wait a minute, I think I can figure this out.
1: I love that she had to use scissors, though. Like, usually, that the story of that is, that's all you've got on hand.
0: Yeah, right.
1: But she could have used some other kind of tool, like... She's not...
0: I guess maybe to cut down on noise, I don't know. Maybe that is all she had.
1: Hmm.
0: Maybe she stole the scissors from another neighbor so she could break into the other neighbor's house.
1: Yeah, she crawled in the window over there.
0: Exactly right. It's 8:17. That is today's Another News here. 96.9 WSIG. Good morning.
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1: Headed northbound on Route 259 in Rockingham County near Runyons Creek Road. Expect delays due to a multi-vehicle crash that's shut down both lanes, north and south lanes, closed now due to that crash there. Also in Folks Run, still dealing with the accident there on Brock's Gap Road. That's east of Deer Haven Lane, so be advised, they're still dealing with that there. If you're seeing it and we're not saying it, call the W.
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4: 96.9 WSIG, Shenandoah Valley weather.
5: Mostly sunny skies, high 79. Tonight, clear skies, low 52. Tomorrow, becoming partly sunny with a high at 80. Chance of a thunderstorm Wednesday with a high at 81. And Thursday, some heavy thunderstorms, high 81. From the News Talk 92.1 and 550 WSBA Weather Center, I'm Frank Welt.
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0: 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John Party's new in his boots off. It's 8:31 Real Country Monday morning with Dave Thomas. Don't forget, keep listening for your chance to win tickets to the Shenandoah County Fair and for Saturday night to see Travis Tritt in concert. 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When it does, be caller number 9 to be a winner from 96.9 WSIG. We are joined in studio by a fellow who's going to be really busy over the next couple of weeks in the Shenandoah Valley. Page Valley Fair and, of course, the Shenandoah County Fair. Yeah. Opening up for Travis Tritt. Ryan Jules with us. Welcome, man. Nice to meet you finally.
1: Nice to meet you as well.
0: Has anybody ever told you you sound like Josh Turner?
1: That's the first time I've ever heard that.
0: Seriously?
1: No.
0: I started to say, it can't be. It can't be. Either that or you're hanging around a bunch of people that can't hear.
1: I've got Josh Turner.
0: Trace
1: Atkins.
0: Yeah.
1: Chris Young. A deeper Scotty McCreery.
0: Yeah.
1: All that good stuff.
0: If I close my eyes, it's either Josh or Trace, who I've met both of them and have conversations with them. So it's kind of triggering there. So Ryan is a Virginia native. So as I told him, and I'm going to be full disclosure here, typically I do a lot of research, have a lot of questions. I want to get to know Ryan Jewell without knowing anything about you. I'm asking completely from the point of ignorance. So give us your background. Where were you raised? Where did you go to school?
1: Raised in Front Royal. I'd say born and raised, but my mom would correct me if I was. I was born in Leesburg.
0: Okay.
1: Yeah. But yes, I was raised in Front Royal. Went to school there. I was the first graduating class of Skyline High School.
0: Okay.
1: Yeah. Graduated there in 2008. And then went to Clemson University. Mm-hmm. Graduated there in 2013. And that's kind of where I got my start in music, honestly. I wrote some songs and stuff in high school, but never played in front of anybody. Never played out. Just kind of kept it to myself. Sort of played guitar. And then I realized I could make some money in college. And that's kind of what drove me. Like, I was broke and needed to pay rent.
0: Sure, yeah. Yeah. Listen, the things we do when we're younger to pay the bills. You know,
1: and $150 a week was crazy money back in the day.
0: Oh, my gosh. Yeah. Because I'm sure there's probably some free beverages thrown in as well.
1: There's a few beverages, yeah. Yeah. Yeah, there's a couple of perks that come with that.
0: Right. Ryan Jewell's with us. He's playing the Page Valley Fair and the Shenandoah County Fair. So you go to Clemson, you're in South Carolina, and then what?
1: Yeah, kind of like the whole music thing was just, I thought it was just going to be a college thing, but graduated college and moved back home, and I did a couple of odd jobs. Worked as a park ranger for 2 years and a project manager for a flooring company, but I was still like steadily building up my music career, and I was still playing out. I went from like a backup in Virginia like once or twice a month to once a week, mm-hmm. and twice a week, and then it just kept snowballing bigger and bigger and bigger. And I was like, man, I got to make a decision here. I don't know if I'm going to keep burning both ends of the candle. I say, because I'm working 5 days a week at a regular job, and then I'm working 6 days a week music, you know, trying to promote these shows and then going to play them. And I was a one-man band at the time, so setting up, breaking down. I mean, there was no break at all, which was cool. I mean, I thought it was – that's just what life was.
0: You talked about some of the folks you've opened up for, mm-hmm. and it's interesting because we were having a conversation with Spencer Hatcher a couple of weeks back. I don't know if you know Spencer. I'm sure you probably do.
1: I've not met him, but I know of him.
0: You know, crossed paths with him.
1: Yeah.
0: But he has been opening up some shows, and he said, man, it's just hard to get to that point. Mm-hmm. How did you break the ceiling?
1: I guess just not leaving any hand unshook down in Nashville.
0: Okay.
1: And being nice to folks. Yeah, that goes a long way.
0: Yeah.
1: But you also got to work too. I mean, you got to have talent. You know, you got to have drive. You got to have the willingness to play for probably not as much money as you want to make, but playing the little shows to five people and playing solo in a bar in the corner. I mean, just stuff like that builds up to all that stuff. Mm-hmm. Just a matter of time. But yeah, I mean, I've got a good team down in Nashville. They know a lot of folks down there that I've been fortunate enough to cross paths with, and they like me and I like them, and the music meshes and it's just kind of like I'm not quite to that level yet, but let's give this guy a try.
0: So you just keep chipping away.
1: Just chip, yeah.
0: Persistence.
1: Persistence, yeah. Consistency too.
0: Yeah.
1: You can't hit it hard for 8 months and then take a year off and expect to be where you were at that year ago. I mean, I've been doing this. I always say I've been working 8 days a week for the last 15 years.
0: Yeah.
1: I mean, trying to release as much music as you can, That comes at a price, so you can't do it as often as you want to, but writing songs, meeting writers, playing writers rounds in Nashville, playing these shows. I mean, I play all over the country, so
0: yeah.
1: Just shaking all the hands and meeting everybody. You never know who somebody might know. It's all just kind of the right place at the right time is an easy saying to say, but like there is some truth to that for sure. Until I realized it wasn't.
0: Well, give us your website and how folks can follow along with you, because there's going to be a ton of folks going to both of those fairs. And remember the Page Valley Fair, your admission ticket, it gets you into the

0: go on there, comment, like it. Be sure to follow me, and that'll enter your chance to win tickets to the Travis Tritt Show. But yeah, I'm always putting stuff up. What's going on down in Nashville? What's going on up here in Virginia where I'm playing at?
1: Cool.
0: RyanJewelMusic.com is where you can find it all.
1: Build that fan base, and not only does he sound like Josh Turner, kind of looks like him too a little bit.
0: I've heard that too.
1: Yeah, yeah.
0: Not as much as the sound, but I have heard
1: that. As I sit here looking at you, because I met Josh years ago.
0: Back before the beard?
1: Yeah. Yeah, back before the beard.
0: Yeah.
1: And it's like, your hair's a little shorter, but if you come in here and said, yeah, Josh is my daddy, I go, okay, I see that.
0: I get it.
1: Yeah. I see that. Yeah.
0: Ryan Turner.
1: Yeah, Ryan Jewel, man, thank you so much for coming in. Best of luck with the fairs coming up, but also the rest of the year. We appreciate you taking time.
0: Thank you, man. I look forward to seeing everybody.
1: Ryan Jewel again at the Page Valley Fair Thursday night. Again, your ticket price into the fair gets you into the show. Well, coming up, we're going to play one of Ryan's new songs next on 96.9 WSIG.
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Real Country Monday morning coming up on Thursday night at the Page Valley Fair, and then the opening act for Travis Tritt Saturday night at the Shenandoah County Fair. You just heard from him. Front Royal native. His name is Ryan Jewell. I like this song a lot. It's called Ain't Going Nowhere, 96.9 WSIG. Good morning.

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0: Little Bitty 849. Shenandoah County Fair kicking off Friday, running through September the 5th, Saturday night. Travis Tritt on stage. We just heard from Ryan Jewell, the opening act. Looking for caller number 9. We got a pair of tickets on the line right now. Good morning, WSIG. Who is this?
1: This is Heidi Hawkins.
0: Hello, Heidi. How you doing?
1: Good.
0: Heidi, you got plans on Saturday?
1: No.
0: Well, good. You do now because you're going to go see Travis Tritt.
1: Okay, thank you.
0: He's going to be at the Shenandoah County Fair. Of course, the fellow we just heard from, Ryan Jewell, going to be there too. And you're going to go absolutely free. Congratulations.
1: Thank you.
0: Who are you going to take with you?
1: My husband.
0: Okay. All right. Sounds like a good date night, huh?
1: Yeah.
0: All right, Heidi. Hang on so I can get some information. Set you up with your tickets, but tell everybody how you spell country on a Monday morning.
1: WSIG.
0: Way to go, Heidi. 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
3: Headed southbound on Route 259 in Rockingham County near Runyons Creek Road. Still dealing with that multi-vehicle crash there. All south lanes are closed. Looks like the north lanes are open at this time. All

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1: 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We will discover this end-time message from Genesis to Revelation. 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
3: For WSVA News, I'm Lyndon Kaiser. A Stanton man is in custody after leading authorities on a motorcycle chase in Augusta County. Last Thursday, Sheriff Donald Smith reports that a deputy attempted a traffic stop on Route 262 after observing a stolen motorcycle passing vehicles across a double yellow line. But the driver refused to stop, continued on to Shutterly Mill Road towards Stanton, and then crashed soon after. The suspect, identified as Adam Tyler Bodge, then fled from the scene on foot to Ingleside Apartments, where he was taken into custody regarding multiple charges, including possession of a stolen motorcycle, reckless driving, and felony eluding law enforcement. The 27-year-old Bodge was arrested after his release from the hospital and is being held without bond at Middle River Regional Jail. In Rockingham County on I-81, watch for northbound and southbound right shoulder closures between Pleasant Valley and 10th Legion for sign work, including the exit 257 off-ramps towards Mosey, Broadway, and Timberville. For WSVA News, I'm Lyndon Kaiser.
4: 96.9 WSIG, Shenandoah Valley weather.
5: Mostly sunny skies today, the high 79. Winds will be west-northwest at 4 to 8 miles per hour. Clear and cool tonight, low 52. Sunny tomorrow with a few afternoon clouds, high near 80, and a chance of thunder.

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Inside the time capsule, looking at some things that occurred on this date, the 24th day of August. We go back to 1968. Jeannie C. Riley entered the country chart with her song, Harper Valley PTA. 1977, Johnny Paycheck recorded Take This Job and Shove It. On this date in 1985, Dolly Parton and Kenny Rogers, number one on the Billboard Country Singles chart with Real Love, which was the title track from Dolly Parton's latest album then in 1985. Parton and Rogers' second country chart topper as a duet with that song, Real Love. 2001, singer-songwriter June Carter Cash underwent surgery to have a pacemaker installed. She died 2 years later in Nashville with complications following a heart valve replacement surgery. And she was in the company of her family and, of course, her husband, Johnny Cash. 2004, Live Like You Were Dying. It was the eighth album by Tim McGraw was released. The album was nominated for two Grammys in 2005, Best Country Vocal Performance for a Male and Best Country Album, winning the Best Country Vocal Performance category. In 2013, Cruise by Florida Georgia Line, it logged its 24th week at number one, the longest running number one in the chart's 69-year history. Now, the previous record was 21 weeks, set by three songs over the course of the years. 2016, Morgan Wallen released his debut single, The Way I Talk, the lead single from the studio album, If I Know Me. The song peaked at number 35 on the Billboard Country chart. 2019, this one's for you, Luke Combs. Spent 44 weeks, its 44th week at number one on the Top Country Albums chart. And it was on this date in 1978. This was the number one country song in America. 3 o'clock.

0: 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The number one song in America on this date in 1978, Crystal Gayle. It was one of 17 number ones for Crystal throughout her career. That is today's time capsule. We'll do that again tomorrow morning around 9:15 right here on the Real Country Morning Show. 96.9 WSIG.
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3: Mostly sunny skies, high 79. Tonight, clear skies, low 52. Tomorrow, becoming partly sunny with a high at 80. Chance of a thunderstorm Wednesday with a high at 81. And Thursday, some heavy thunderstorms, high 81. From the News Talk 92.1 and 550 WSBA Weather Center, I'm Frank Welt.
4: 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It is 65 right now in Dayton for your Monday morning with Kenny Chesney. 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

0: 96.9 WSIG, wrapping up the Real Country Morning Show for a Monday. Jelly Roll Liar Dave Thomas heading out the door. Turning things over to Lisa J. She's in next for your midday. She'll keep you company for a bulk of your workday and kick off at least 1 hour nonstop country coming up next, presented by Bel Air at Stoneport. I'm back with you tomorrow morning, dark and early, 5:30. We'll do it all over again for a Tuesday morning, working our way through yet another work and school week. Enjoy your day. Be safe, as always. I'm thankful to God for the gift of gab. See ya.
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0: Driving force on American agriculture. The U.S. Department of Agriculture reports there are about 1.2 million female farmers nationwide. That accounts for 36% of all U.S. producers. That number has climbed steadily over the past decade, fueled by small farm startups, veterans returning to rural life, and daughters stepping into leadership roles on family farm operations. The Page Valley Agricultural and Industrial Fair is now underway in Luray. Tonight is Kids Night. All school-age kids get in free. The 4-H and FFA Beef Showmanship, Heifer Show, and Market Show will be going on this morning. Carnival rides open at 5:30 this evening. In the grandstand tonight, it's the Mountain Highway Bluegrass Concert.
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Rogue USIG salutes law enforcement officers. We acknowledge that protecting and serving has its challenges and dangers, and we say thank you for answering that call. Salute! 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

with Brian. Country song came on 96.9 WSIG. We've got your Shenandoah County Fair tickets. I've got a pair to give away sometime soon. Just got to listen for that ticket window to open and be caller 9. I'll let you know when.

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And a reminder that if you like pickles or just a really good time for the whole family, join me at Pickle Fest at Back Home on the Farm this Saturday from 2 to 4. 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

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And coming up in about 7 minutes, we're going to talk about just how good a friend someone needs to be for you to jump out of an airplane for them. Yikes! Pretty Little Poison now on SIG. Yeah.

0: That's Hank Williams Jr. on 96.9 WSIG. It's Lisa J. in the midday on this fine Monday morning. And I wonder, when it comes to friendships, just how good a friend you need to be to not only go to a friend's wedding, maybe you're even standing up in the wedding, and they say, hey, I'm going to do something just a little different. Since me and my sweetheart got engaged skydiving, I want the officiant and my wedding party to jump out of an airplane from 14,000 feet and start the ceremony by jumping out of a plane. Now, I've done that before. I had a boyfriend who jumped out of an airplane 200 times. He loved skydiving. It was usually from about 3,000 or 4,000 feet in the air. My dad with the military used to jump out of airplanes, so for a combined birthday present, the three of us jumped. Now, it was hard enough for me to just keep my eyes open, and frankly, for them too. I can't imagine the officiant and the bride and groom trying to keep it together enough to say any kind of I do's at 14,000 feet. Needless to say, if you're trying to get a mental picture of what saying the I do's up that high in the sky looks like, let's just say the bride's dress was flying up in ways that are not exactly traditional, like when you're walking down the aisle at church. They were up around her ears, but, you know, to each his own. I asked that question on the 96.9 WSIG Facebook page for a real...
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1: 96.9 WSIG, Shenandoah Valley weather.
2: Mostly sunny skies, high 79. Tonight, clear skies, low 52. Tomorrow, becoming partly sunny with a high at 80. Chance of a thunderstorm Wednesday with a high at 81. And Thursday, some heavy thunderstorms.

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And a big congratulations already going out to JMU football. 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

Earl Thomas Conley on 96.9 WSIG. It's Lisa J in the midday. And if you haven't been down the snack aisle in a little while, you might not have noticed the great pickle takeover. There's an article about how the whole idea of pickle flavor is just everywhere now. They're calling it a weird flavor trend. So now you can get those Takis in pickle flavor, ramen, noodles. You could get pickle chips, pickle popcorn, pickle sunflower seeds, even pickle candy, like sour pickle gummies. They're even having a moment. But all of that is really, in my world, that's just a flash in the pan. I like the flavor of pickles, but you know, that snack aisle doesn't have pickle beer or pickle tastings like Back Home on the Farm does. If you haven't been to Back Home on the Farm, this is their very first Pickle Fest. Now, it's been rescheduled. There was a little bit of bad weather a month or so ago, and it's gonna happen, and we're excited about it. I'm gonna be there this Saturday from 2 to 4 p.m. I'm gonna have fun with a pickle hunt, competitions, and, you know, even beyond pickles, the kids are really gonna love it because there's the Virginia Carousel that's there, a cow train, even Grampy's Village Zoo. Lots of craft vendors on site, and even an open mic jam session. So I really hope you'll make it out. I'm sure the weather's going to be great. We're just hitting into that late summer, early fall weather, and we've already seen it rescheduled. So the gods are going to smile upon us for a bright sunshine.

0: tiny, fabulous first ever Pickle Fest at Back Home on the Farm this Saturday. Love to see you there.
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0: 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That's a request from Sherry to Jimmy for the High Noon Saloon, but that's just the beginning.
1: How you doing there, Lisa J?
0: 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How about you?
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0: Brooks and Don dreaming as big as we want to on 96.9 WSIG. It's Lisa J in the midday. High noon saloon request for Brooks and Don going out to Nathan. Something else. I don't know if it only happens in America, but I know during the summer it happens all across this great country. It's county fairs. And boy, do we know how to do it here in the Shenandoah Valley. Shenandoah County Fair is coming up. It's going to start this Friday and run all week until next Saturday. And I'm really looking forward to it. I'm going to be out there on Saturday on Travis Tritt night, that is. And it just so happens that we've got your tickets. We've got Shenandoah County Fair tickets all this week, and we'd really like to send you there. You just need to listen for that ticket window to open. You know how it sounds. And then be caller 9. It's really that easy. And considering summer is coming to a close, you got to get as much fair action in your life as possible. I'm crossing my fingers and wishing you luck. Those tickets are going to be up for grabs sometime in the next hour.
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1: 96.9 WSIG, Shenandoah Valley weather.
2: Sunny skies this afternoon with a high at 75 to 80. Tonight clear with a low at 52. Partly sunny tomorrow with a high at 80. A chance of thunderstorms Wednesday and Thursday. 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

Stanton representing today on the High Noon Saloon. 96.9 WSIG, that's John Anderson. Now, Stephen Leray needs to hear a little Winona. No one else on earth on WSIG.

Carrie Underwood on 96.9 WSIG. Going out to Debbie. Just a couple of late requests. Then I got to tug the close sign on the High Noon Saloon. Dion, don't worry. I didn't forget you. Jerry Reed's coming up next. But right now, Patsy Cline on WSIG.

Jerry Reed on 96.9 WSIG. And when you're hot, you're hot. And when you're not, you're not. You know who knows about that? Johnny Depp does. Hot, hot, like sizzling as Captain Jack Sparrow for so many years. You remember he had a little court drama with Amber Heard just a few years ago. And there was a kerfuffle where Jerry Bruckheimer, you know, over at Disney was saying, nope, we're not doing any more Pirates of the Caribbean. We've got to drop it. And suddenly, Johnny Depp wasn't making $85 million a year. Well, I think that the dust has settled because now Jerry Bruckheimer and Johnny Depp and Disney are in talks to possibly have a Pirates of the Caribbean 6, is it? Yes, I do need two hands to count it out. But this time, it's going to be a Pirates of the Caribbean that kind of focuses on Margot Robbie's character and

0: And supposedly Johnny Depp will be a supporting character. So, you know, see, it's just like a fine wine. When you give it enough time, you know, you give it a little age, all that can taste better. You know, the comeback and whatnot. So if you're a big fan, keep your eyes peeled. Looks like 2027 might be a good year for Captain Jack Sparrow again.
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2: Well, Virginia beef cattle producers are paying close attention to a new report just issued by the USDA. Mark Jeskinowski has the details.
3: Steer price forecast we lowered for both 2026 and 2027. For 2026, we lowered the price forecast by $5.75 per hundredweight. So currently now forecast to average $245.35 per hundredweight for 2026 and $249.25 per hundredweight for 2027.
2: And one important caveat, according to Jeskinowski.
3: And that price decline for this month for both of those years really just reflects what we've been observing in recent price data. Packers are offering less for cattle. They're also seeing their margins squeezed from recent declines in boxed beef prices as well. So a lot of that pressure is starting to work its way back to the cattle production sector.
2: Mark Jeskinowski with the U.S. Department of Agriculture. Stay abreast of rural and agricultural news right here in our region at onthefarmradio.com.
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3: WSIG, Shenandoah Valley weather.
4: Skies will be sunny this afternoon with a high at 79. Tonight, clear skies, low 52. Sunshine tomorrow, a few clouds and a high at 80. Then a chance of thunderstorms Wednesday and Thursday, high 81. From the News Talk 92.1 and 550 WSBA Weather Center, I'm Frank Welt.
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6: 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Thank you.
5: 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I think the weather's just about perfect for a fair right now, don't you?
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6: 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I'm calling from Harrisonburg.
5: Well, congratulations, Hunter. How do you spell country here in the Shenandoah Valley?
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Fortunately, Kenny Chesney had no duty.

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Thank you for all the hard work that comes with providing for us. 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

I need a little space to think. And maybe we should start seeing other people. And baby, things are moving way too fast for me.

0: That's Dolly Parton on 96.9 WSIG. It's all wrong, but it's all right. And this seems as good a time as any to have a little chat about Dolly. There's good news and there's bad news. The good news is she was just honored and just accepted something called the Poets Award. Now, she accepted this award virtually rather than in person because she's still struggling with some health issues. And she did say that in this time away from the public spotlight, that songwriting's been her therapy. And that's good to hear. But she also admitted that maybe taking care of her late hubby, Carl Thomas Dean, when he was ill, took a little more out of her than she thought it did at the time. And she said, it's not like I haven't been through hard times with my own health before, but it is kind of one thing after another. She does think that social media just messes with it. It exacerbates fans' concerns for her well-being and gets everybody pretty wound up. I'll leave you with this thought. She said, I think because we live in a 24/7 world with social media, everything gets magnified in ways it wasn't years ago. She thought it was funny. She said, I used to joke that I was the queen of the tabloids. But now I guess I can say I'm the queen of social media AI. I'm sure we'll hear more from Dolly in the coming days and coming weeks. It's great to see her accepting awards, and the fact that she's writing songs is pretty exciting too.
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2: Women are becoming a driving force in American agriculture. The U.S. Department of Agriculture reports there are about 1.2 million female farmers nationwide. That accounts for 36% of all U.S. producers. That number has climbed steadily over the past decade, fueled by small farm startups, veterans returning to rural life, and daughters stepping into leadership roles on family farm operations. The Page Valley Agricultural and Industrial Fair is now underway in Luray. Tonight is Kids Night. All school-age kids get in free. The 4-H and FFA Beef Showmanship, Heifer Show, and Market Show will be going on this morning. Carnival rides open at 5:30 this evening. In the grandstand tonight, it's the Mountain Highway Bluegrass Concert. 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I'm Ish on 96.9 WSIG, Real Country. 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
0: Hey, it's Lisa J. Join me Saturday from 2 to 4 at Back Home on the Farm on Willow Run Road in Harrisonburg for their first ever Pickle Fest. There will be tons for the kids to do, like the Cow Train, Virginia Carousel, and Grampy's Village Zoo. The adults will also enjoy the Pickle Hunt and enjoy pickle beer from Restless Moon. Come by and say hi and spin the prize wheel for some swag from...
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We want you to go to the Shenandoah County Fair on us. We've got tickets all this week. Just listen for that ticket window to open and be caller 9 if you too want to go to the Shenandoah County Fair. 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

0: John Anderson on 96.9 WSIG, Lisa J in the midday. Wondering if you remember how you learned to swim, if you did. I was fortunate enough that my mom sent me to day camp at the YMCA when I was about 9, 10, or 11 years old, and I'm so grateful for that. If you or your kids would like to learn how to swim, well, there are still several spots available for level one swim lessons. They do start next week. It's through the Harrisonburg Parks and Rec Department, and they do the swim lessons two evenings every week for 4 weeks.
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4: 96.9 WSIG. Shenandoah Valley weather.
5: Sunny skies this afternoon with a high at 75 to 80. Tonight clear with a low at 52. Partly sunny tomorrow with a high at 80. A chance of thunderstorms Wednesday and Thursday. From the News Talk 92.1 and 550 WSVA Weather Center, I'm Frank Welt.

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0: on 96.9 WSIG. It's Lisa J in the midday, and I wonder if as you look on social media or you read an article on the internet or just Google something, if you ever wondered if it sounded a little funny. Like maybe it was just an awkward sentence or the words weren't used in exactly the right manner. Well, you're right. Because a study, a Pew Research study, was just done over the course of a couple of years to see just how much of the internet is written with AI. At a minimum and an average, it is 10 to 15% of what you read. So, honestly, don't even bother correcting somebody's grammar anymore because it might not even be a human being on the other side. It's AI.
1: 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It's Red Dirt Proud with J.B. Cloud. You'll hear music from artists like Cody Jinx, Tyler Childers, Brandi Carlile, plus outlaw tracks from Cody Johnson, Park McCollum, and Chris Stapleton. On Saturday nights, we go blue. And on Sunday nights, we go

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right man, RJ Kelly, who is about to command this seat and keep nothing but real country, real people, and the most real country music in your ears, in your speakers, coming at you. He's a good guy and he knows good music. He's coming up next after Jamie O'Neill on SIG.

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96.9 WSIG. It is just after 3 o'clock. RJ Kelly checking in for your Monday. Hope you had a great weekend. Thanks for having it locked on. And Clint Black to get us started this afternoon.

This is a 96.9 WSIG salute to nurses. Thank you for all you do and taking on the job that most of us don't want to do. 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

0: 96.9 WSIG. It's Low Cash and Hometown Home, RJ Kelly. Shenandoah County Fair gets underway on Thursday, the 28th through September 5th. And we're looking forward to it. And all this week, we've got your chance to win passes to get you into the fair. And all the events, too, that are a part of the fair this year. Be listening for the ticket window to open up for business. Be caller 9 when you hear it. And you win. All right, got to be at least 18 years old to win, and you cannot have won from us in the last 30 days. This go-around, I've got some tickets for Travis Tritt, who will be at the Shenandoah County Fair Saturday night. So be listening again for that ticket window to open up, and your chance to win some tickets for Travis Tritt at the Shenandoah County Fair.
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2: Harrisburg Police Department reports that South High Street between Gray Street and Maryland Avenue is shut down due to a vehicle accident. South High Street is also inaccessible from Ohio Avenue, New York Avenue, and Dixie Avenue. To travel north or south through the city, use Main Street at this time. We will provide more updates as they become available. If you're seeing it and we're not saying it, call the WSVA Traffic News Tip Line at 540-214-2500 and let us know. 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
1: 96.9 WSIG, Shenandoah Valley weather.
2: Skies will be sunny this afternoon with a high of 79. Tonight, clear skies, low 52. Sunshine tomorrow, a few clouds and a high at 80. Then a chance of thunderstorms Wednesday and Thursday, high 81. From the News Talk 92.1 and 550 WSBA Weather Center, I'm Frank Welt.
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69 WSIGR, Jay Cully. Remember, I've got your chance to win tickets for Travis Tritt at the Shenandoah County Fair Saturday night coming up this afternoon. Keep it locked on for your chance to win right here.

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2: Harrisburg Police Department reports that South High Street between Gray Street and Maryland Avenue is shut down due to a vehicle accident. South High Street is also inaccessible from Ohio Avenue, New York Avenue, and Dixie Avenue. To travel north or south through the city, use Main Street at this time. We will provide more updates as they become available. If you're seeing it and we're not saying it, call the WSVA Traffic and News tip line at 540-214-2500 and let us know. 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
1: 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Dave Thomas going to be at the Page Valley Fair in Luray tonight. So if you're heading that way, make sure you say hello. It's the third.

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0: 96.9 WSIG, just after 4 o'clock. RJ Kelly coming up this hour. Your chance to win tickets for Travis Tritt, who will be at the Shenandoah County Fair Saturday night. 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
1: I'm the one who always said I never needed anyone. The one who never falls in love. 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

Reports that South High Street between Gray Street and Maryland Avenue is shut down due to a vehicle accident. South High Street is also inaccessible from Ohio Avenue, New York Avenue, and Dixie Avenue. To travel north or south through the city, use Main Street at this time. We will provide more updates as they become available. If you're seeing it and we're not saying it, call the WSVA Traffic News Tip Line at 540-214.

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5: 96.9 WSIG, Shenandoah Valley weather.
6: Clear starry skies overnight with a low at 52. Tomorrow, sunny to partly cloudy with a high near 80. A scattered thunderstorm Wednesday with a high at 81. And some heavy thunderstorms possible.

0: 96.9 WSIG hooking you up with Shenandoah County Fair tickets all week long. Today, giving away Travis Tritt concert tickets. And let's go to the phone lines, get a winner. WSIG, who is this?
1: This is Carol.
0: Carol, where are you calling from?
1: Mount Jackson.
0: Hi, brother. You're caller 9.
1: Oh, cool.
0: And because you're a set caller, we are hooking you up with a couple of tickets for Travis Tritt at the Shenandoah County Fair coming up Saturday night.
1: That's awesome.
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0: 96.9 WSIG Statler's and Atlanta Blue. It is RJ Kelly. Dave Tom is heading to the Page Valley Fair in Luray tonight, so if you're heading that way, make sure you say hello. Big night, kids' night tonight. All school-age children admitted free. Of course, they've got all the Midway attractions. Pedal tractor pull happening a little bit later on this evening at 7 o'clock. The Midway attraction, Pirates of the Caribbean playing for you tonight. Two shows nightly. They've got the All-American Racing Pigs. And the list goes on here. So definitely go and be part of all the fun at the Page Valley Fair. And we will check in with Dave shortly after 5. See what's happening right here on WSIG.
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2: Harrisburg Police Department reports that South High Street between Gray Street and Maryland Avenue is shut down due to a vehicle accident. South High Street is also inaccessible from Ohio Avenue, New York Avenue, and Dixie Avenue. To travel north or south through the city, use Main Street at this time. We will provide more updates as they become available. If you're seeing it and we're not saying it, call the WSVA Traffic News Tip Line at 540-214-2500 and let us know. 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
0: And Ishii is being brought to you by Sunrise Farms and Stuart Straft, where things are still done the right way, the old-fashioned way.
3: It'll be mostly clear and cool tonight with low temperature around 52 degrees. If you're headed out to the Page Valley Fair, be advised it will be hoodie weather tonight. Tuesday is shaping up to be an excellent day for field work. Farmers will be making hay, chopping corn for silage, and picking apples. Expect plenty of sunshine with a daytime high at 83 degrees, the overnight low at 58 degrees. Wednesday should be another good day for field activities with mostly sunny skies and a high of 86, the low Wednesday night at 64, and there is a 30% chance of scattered rain showers after dark on Wednesday evening. The chance of rain increases to 60% on Thursday. It won't be a washout, but after lunchtime on Thursday, could be a little bit on the wet side. Your high temperature on Thursday at 86, the low at 63, and then Friday, mostly sunny with only a slight chance of scattered showers.
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96.9 WSIG and RJ. Again, congratulations to Carol of Mount Jackson, latest winner of Travis Tritt concert tickets at the Shenandoah County Fair Saturday night. We are giving away tickets to the Shenandoah County Fair all week long. Keep it locked on for your chance to win.

WSIG Mount Jackson, Harrisonburg. It's 5 o'clock and it's quitting time. Thanks to the Cheese Shop Country Market and Deli in Stewart's Draft with their sugars and spices and much more at great prices.

0: 96.9 WSIG, Dwight Yoakam, Fast as You. It is RJ Kelly. On the way, straight ahead, it is Spotlight on Bluegrass with our in-house bluegrass specialist, Les Irby, the hillbilly DJ himself, because we all need a little bluegrass in our day. It's brought to you by Marlo Ford, and it is straight ahead. Hang on.
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2: The Harrisonburg Police Department continues to report that South High Street in Harrisonburg continues to be closed due to a vehicle accident. Traffic is being moved onto Main Street. Taking a look at the map on Virginia 285 going northbound in Augusta County in the vicinity of the I-64 eastbound ramp. Motorists can expect delays due to a vehicle crash. The north left shoulder is closed. Both northbound left turn lanes to I-64 eastbound are blocked. Also, on I-81 northbound, around mile marker 212 in Augusta County, near Greenville, motorists can expect delays due to a vehicle crash. The north right shoulder is closed.
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0: with a low at 52. Tomorrow, sunny to partly cloudy with a high near 80. A scattered thunderstorm Wednesday with a high at 81. And some heavy thunderstorms possible Thursday, high again at 81. From the News Talk 92.1 and 550 WSVA Weather Center, I'm Frank Welt.
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And until then, I hope you have a little bluegrass in your day.

0: 96.9 WSIG. Scotty McCreary, Bottle Rockets. It is RJ Kelly and Dave Thomas, Page Valley Fair tonight. Let's check in.
1: Yeah, it's the opening night of the Page Valley Fair. RJ, thank you very much. Things are going round and round, and folks are starting to make their way into the fairground, and we invite you to come out and be a part of this event. Now, tonight, on stage, the main attraction tonight is Mountain Highway. It's bluegrass, and of course, a fellow you might know, a little fellow by the name of Les Irby, is going to be the master of ceremonies for that. That starts inside the fairgrounds here tonight at 7 o'clock. Now, the great thing about the Page Valley Fair is when you pay to get in, your admission ticket, it gets you into any event that's going on here in the grandstand area. And tonight, it is Mountain Highway. So special bluegrass night. Les Irby is your master of ceremonies. And that is going to come up tonight starting at 7 o'clock. Before that, the kids' pedal tractor pull is going to be going on. They've got three divisions for the kids. So some of the kids won't have an advantage over some of the other kids. So you can check that out. Now, this is the opening night. Again, the fair is going on through Saturday night. Coming up Thursday, of course, we had Ryan Jewell on the air this morning, and he'll be performing. He'll be the headlining entertainment tonight here on Thursday night. But there's all sorts of activities going to be going on tonight, so you don't want to miss it. Come on out and join in the fun. Again, we're hanging out here until 7 o'clock right next to the stage, just down the track area from the stage, so you can come by and check out what's happening. Of course, all the food, the fun, the rides, and the memories to be made. The Page Valley Fair, we're hanging out live. It's Dave Thomas on 96.9 WSIG.

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0: a really good night now. Tonight, of course, is the opening night of the fair. And coming up at 6 o'clock, they're going to have the kids pedal pull. They're going to do it in three divisions. And they're busy across the way, across the grandstand area. They're getting that ready. But tomorrow night here, in this same grandstand, it goes from the kiddies to the big boys. And they got the truck and tractor pull going on tomorrow night in the grandstand. And that's going to start tomorrow night at 7 o'clock. Now, tonight inside the grandstand at 7, it's Bluegrass from Mountain Highway. These folks are so good. As a matter of fact, I was just talking with a fella here. Said he drove two states to see them tonight here at the Page Valley Fair. So you can come check it out tonight. And again, your master of ceremonies this evening is going to be Les Irby from Saturday Night Bluegrass Show here on WSIG. So Les Irby will be here. Mountain Highway Bluegrass will be here. You should be here too. Of course, the rides, the food, the fun. So much going on at the Page Valley Fair. Again, it's running on through Saturday night now. Stop by and see us. Going to be hanging out here until about 7 o'clock. Right inside the grandstand area, look for the WSIG van and our tent setup. We've got the blue FFA t-shirts for sale. Of course, again, if you're unfamiliar, we sell these blue shirts every single year. 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A lot of folks are liking it. 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We're hanging out here until 7 o'clock tonight. 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
2: The Harrisonburg Police Department reports that two southbound lanes and one northbound lane of South High Street are now open. Ohio Avenue between High Street and Roosevelt Street are still closed. HPD reports this is expected to be an extended closure and traffic may still be backed up in the area. Also taking a look at the map on Virginia 285 going northbound in Augusta County in the vicinity of the I-64 eastbound ramp. Motorists can expect delays due to a vehicle crash. The north left shoulder is closed. Both northbound left turn lanes to I-64 eastbound are...
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RJ Kelly, Dave Thomas, DuPage Valley Fair in Luray tonight. We'll check in again coming up in 6 minutes on WSIG.

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1: Hey, it's Dave Thomas. We're at the Page Valley Fair. Tonight, it's opening night of the annual Page Valley Fair. And we got special entertainment in the grandstand tonight. It is Bluegrass from Mountain Highway. And a special master of ceremonies, the one and only Les Irby, is going to be hosting the event tonight. So you can come out and check that out. Now, remember, when you come to the Page Valley Fair, when you come in the gate, you get your ticket. That also allows you to any of the attractions, any of the events that are happening in the grandstand. So tonight, it's Mountain Highway. Tomorrow night, it's the Truck and Tractor Pull. Thursday night, Ryan Jewell's going to be here. Virginia native, country music singer, really good stuff. We had him on the air this morning. And again, that is all included in your admission ticket to the Page Valley Fair. So come check out all the fun tonight. Come hungry because there's so many food options here. It may take you a while to decide what you want to eat. But there's lots of options. I guarantee you're not going to find anything that you're going to go, maybe I should have got something else. I think you're going to like everything that's here. Plus, we've got the blue FFA shirts inside the grandstand. We're set up here with WSIG, and it's a minimum $10 purchase, and all the proceeds go to support FFA chapters in the Shenandoah Valley. So come on out and join the Page Valley Fair tonight. Again, on the stage at 7 o'clock, Mountain Highway, with Les Irby, the special MC. Come on by and check it out. It's Dave Thomas on 96.9 WSIG.
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Dave Thomas at the Page Valley Fair tonight. Going to check in again. 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
1: It is Dave Thomas, and we're here at the Page Valley Fair. It's opening night of the Page Valley Fair. Coming up at 7 o'clock here in just a few minutes, Mountain Highway Bluegrass. They're going to be on the stage in the grandstand. Les Irby's going to be your master of ceremonies. Now, other things happening this week in the grandstand. 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You got two nights of it. Those events start at 7 o'clock. 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So you don't have to pay extra to come check out the entertainment. Thursday, Ryan Jewell's going to be on stage. Friday, High Steel Rodeo action happening here at the Page Valley Fair. Then on Saturday night, the final night of the fair, Demolition Derby. 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Get all the info. You can stop and see me for the next few minutes. We're set up here inside the grandstand. We've got the blue FFA t-shirts for sale. Again, the minimum $10 donation. And the proceeds going to benefit FFA. 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And Mountain.
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I am heading on out. 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

0: A little Keith Whitley, 96.9 WSIG. 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
1: 96.9 WSIG, Shenandoah Valley weather.
2: Clear starry skies overnight with a low at 52. Tomorrow, sunny to partly cloudy with a high near 80. A scattered thunderstorm Wednesday with a high at 81. And some heavy thunderstorms possible Thursday, high again at 81. From the News Talk 92.1 and 550 WSVA Weather Center, I'm Frank Welt.
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Just sit outside and watch airplanes go by. It's Gary Allen, 96.9 WSIG. Beautiful weather all weekend long here in the Shenandoah Valley. Did you enjoy it? 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

0: The Night Shift with Robbie V on 96.9 WSIG. And this weekend, I don't know what it was. I don't know if it was the cool, crisp air. I don't know if it was just me and my wife sitting outside on our new patio in Harrisonburg enjoying the gorgeous weather. But it got me super excited about fall and football season here in the Shenandoah Valley. JMU also got back to school, which means the football season, I can taste it. And I just look forward to Saturdays where I can go outside, fire up the grill, smoke some delicious food, and then just sit at home and watch football all day on Saturday and all day on Sunday. But man, this weekend was the perfect fall preview, and I can't wait. 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

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Here she is, Wild One, 96.9 WSIG.

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